0: 99.7 Sun Country.
1: 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Rolling sound. Quiet.
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Hardy and Truck Bed. Hardy, a little hard to two-step to your songs. Just saying. Take it easy on a Monday on us. All right, here's Morgan Griffiths, Just Being Me on 99.7 Sun Country.

Johnny Cash, Folsom Prison. And we're going to hear from Kitty Wells tomorrow on Legends Week on Records from Home. 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

0: 7. A high of 17 tomorrow, 14 with some showers on Wednesday, and sunny and 19 on Thursday. And to see the full 7-day forecast and to read more on these stories, just go to highriveronline.com. I'm Kevin Wallace.
1: 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Some country weather. That's why we update it every 20 minutes. Who needs a barometer when you've got the 99.7 Sun Country Morning Show with Kevin Wallace?

0: 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Good morning.
1: Good morning.
0: Who am I talking to?
1: Stephanie,
0: you ready to give it a shot to try and win some Country Thunder tickets?
1: That would be amazing, yeah.
0: Have you been there before?
1: I was last year with my kids. It was fantastic.
0: All right. So you're a veteran. You know how it all goes. All right. We're stepping up our game this year. So I'm going to ask you, you have three boots to choose from. Boot number one, boot number two, or boot number three. One, you're going to win nothing. Two, you could win weekend passes. Or three, you could win platinum weekend passes. Now, it's totally random. What boot are you going to pick?
1: I'm going to go with lucky number two.
0: All right, lucky number two. Let me play this. Let's see what happens. Oh, you got some sawdust, Stephanie.
1: All right. Well, thank you for the chance.
0: And we're going to have another chance tomorrow morning just after the 8 o'clock news in the first.

What a great song. Owen Wrigling and Tail Light This Town. And here's a former number one song from Cody Johnson. It was number one just 2 weeks ago on the American Country Countdown. Now it's down.

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1: I'm Kevin Wallace with your morning news. Severe weather served as a reminder for Foothills residents this weekend. Environment Canada issued a funnel cloud advisory for communities including High River, Okotoks, Diamond Valley, and Nanton after conditions became favorable.

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Claus and Jake Owens. You know what? They're not going to be at Country Thunder this year, but you could be. All right, we're going to be giving away, well, we have a chance to give away some more tickets tomorrow morning, just after the 8 o'clock news. Make sure you're listening in to Pick the Platinum Boots. 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

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I'm Candace Johnson. 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

Stephen Lee Olson and Mickey Guyton, Never Not Care on the home stretch. 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I'm Candace Johnson. 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